0: Yo, yo, yo, how y'all feeling? What you doing? What's going on with you till I had slap that on an 8 p.m. night, y'all? I hope you having the good vibes and the best vibes around like that. It's your boy Young C, aka Cam, chopping it up with Cam, the one, the only man. And of course, I got a special guest with me here tonight, right there. Well, introduce yourself a bit, dog. Introduce yourself real quick.
1: 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I mean, you know. Hello, everybody. This is your host, your MC, JD, coming at you from 90.5 The Flavor Station. Thank you, Cam, for having me on your show. Great vibes, man. Y'all already know what it is. 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
0: Of course, always the best catalog.
1: We're the best.
0: The best vibes all around like that. You know what I'm saying? Like that. Look, we come here for the best vibes. We're talking about, and tonight, you're going to experience some good hip-hop, some good R&B, a little bit of everything for your boy.
1: Everything.
0: You know what I'm saying?
1: Deep cuts.
0: Look,
1: we
0: deep
1: got
0: cuts.
1: Deep cuts.
0: Deep cuts. Those that know. If you know. Deep
1: on,
0: cuts,
1: for
0: man.
1: For real 90.5.
0: Right. We hear the deep cuts tonight like that. You know what I'm saying? And my boy Jordan here like that. I might have another boy come through late at night. You know what I'm saying? Like that. We're just going to have amazing vibes. You know what I'm saying? Like, oh, just a little snippet for my come. You know what I'm saying?
1: Okay.
0: Who knows? You
1: I'll
0: don't
1: be
0: see.
1: Tuned in. Like, but, you know, y'all should.
0: Right. Y'all should stay tuned on 90.5 The Flavor Station, the number one in the nation, boy. You already know. And right up next to that, you know, right up next for you, I got a boogie with a hoodie. Mood swings. You know what I'm saying? So hopefully this got you swinging. Hopefully this got you feeling right. And hopefully this made your mood up. You know what I'm saying?
1: Yeah.
0: So let's turn that music up with them. You know what I'm saying?

0: That was Levels by Big S the Plug, man. I love myself some Big S. I ain't gonna lie to you. Like, Big S, one of my top few rappers as of right now. You know what I'm saying? He popping out with crazy stuff. And he popping out with his newest recent album popping out too like that. You know what I'm saying? It go hard. You know what I'm saying? We gonna see if we can pop that off next week. But as a whole right now, y'all see what time it is like that. I gotta head out a little bit. And when I come back, then y'all already know. If you was here last time, you would know what I'm talking about. But if you knew, just know I got some wacky facts y'all coming up like that. You know what I'm saying? So stay tapped in number 9.5, The Flavor Station, with your boy Young C, a.k.a. Cam, off of Chopping It Up with Cam. Y'all already know, the best man around here. And until then, I'll see y'all in a little minute like that. But I'm going to drop these few messages on you. So stay tapped in. Stay tapped in. Stay tapped in with 9.5, The Flavor Station.
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popping out, get your hit quick fast. 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I ain't the one. 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
1: Sticky, sticky, sticky. 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Black. Wrong with that motion, I be in the cut. Sticky link, she say that's her.

Yo, yo, yo, what's good? It's the main man, the one and only Young MC, aka Cam. I'm chopping it up with Cam, and we back here with a segment, like I told y'all I would be, with yo, wack

key a little faster today like that. So, you know, like I said, for those of you that don't know, before I ever wanted to confirm you to do anything journalism-wise, I actually had a passion to do marine biology like that, all type of stuff like that, you know what I'm saying? So, you know, I said, I did my little bit of research on animals here and there, you know what I'm saying, like that? So why not just drop a little bit of facts while I'm doing this stuff, you know what I'm saying, like that? That's all I want to do. So then, all I know is that for my one little fact of the day like that is that there's a fun little animal called the stonefish. Now, you see, the stonefish is a very special type of animal like that. Personally, I call it a pain in the butt animal, you know what I'm saying, or the P-I-I-B, pain in the butt, yeah, P-I-N-B animal, you know what I mean? And the reason I say that specifically is because of the fact of the way this animal is. Now, you see, the special little thing about the stonefish is that, well, a lot of all the worst things are special about it, you know. One fact of the stonefish being that it can survive out of water for a couple of days, amazingly, you know, crazy, you know what I mean? But that's not the bad part of it. You see, the stonefish, fun fact, is actually very poisonous. And when I say poisonous, I mean very, very poisonous. I mean, and not even in the sense that it can just, you know, take off the senses, but more so in the fact that its stings can give you lasting pain. And when I say lasting pain, I'm talking about pain that can roll over for days, months, weeks. And on top of that, the bad thing about it is that the way the stonefish does it, the way the stonefish works is that this, it looks like a stone. I kid you not, like, it looks like a stone. If you would look at the stonefish, you would not even know it's there. It blends in almost perfectly. So then because of that, it would be chilling out on the ground like it usually does, among stones like it usually does. And then lo and behold, you walk along a beachside and you actually step on its head, which where all of its spines are at, then boom, injects neurotoxin right into your leg, you know? And that pain is like, it's been told to some people, the pain is so bad, they gotta cut off their legs because of it, you know? Or like, they want their legs to get cut off because of it like that, you know? Like, the pain is excruciatingly bad. It can even, matter of fact, because of how sharp its stuff is too and how powerful its spines are as well, they can puncture through some shoe wear, they can puncture through some scuba gear like that. Like, it is no joke getting stung by a stonefish. And mind you, the craziest part too, they don't even need it for their hunting. Like, they don't hunt with those spines, which is the craziest part, you know? But as you learn the syllabus of our animals like that, you recognize there's a lot of different creatures that have stuff they don't really need to use it for, but it's just evolutionary purposes, you know? They just have it. But that's a little wacky fun fact of the day like that. But back to the music like that, you know what I'm saying? I know you're probably tired of hearing this luxurious voice, you know what I'm saying? But right up next, I got Lonely by the Baby featuring Lil Wayne. So, like I said, y'all kick back, y'all relax with your boy Younger C. This is, well, like I said, Younger C, aka Cam, chopping it up with Cam on 90.5 The Flavor Station, and this is Lonely featuring

0: That was 11-11 by Black Sea. Y'all already know it's about that time that I'm going to have to transition it over to the next hour. So, again, I got these few messages for y'all. Should I even explain it? Fine, I'll explain it to y'all one more time. I got these few messages I'm going to drop for you real quick. Just a good little, just in a missionary period like that. You know what I'm saying? Then I'm going to come back with some smooth, smooth beats. I'm talking about Kehlani, Jhené Aiko, No Guidance, a little bit of all of that. You know what I'm saying? I got a wacky fast for you right now. But I'm going to have some for you next time you hear on the radio, all right? So, until the next hour, and one more little snippet too is that we're going to switch the vibes. I'm going to be incorporating some more soul music, some more R&B, but I'm still going to keep that hip hop. You know what I'm saying? I slowed it out a little bit, but I promise you we're going to pick it back up. You know what I'm saying? I ain't trying to put y'all to sleep right now. You know what I mean? But regardless though, make sure you stay tapped in with 90.5 The Flip Station. It's your boy Young C, aka Cam. I'll chop it up with Cam. You already know the name. Y'all know you love it. But until then, I'll be back after these few messages.
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Yo, yo, yo, what's good? It's your boy, the main man of Cell, Young MC, a.k.a. Cam, chopping it up with Cam, and we're here to bring the best vibes with hip-hop, R&B, and soul. Y'all came in at the perfect time. If you're here now, stay till 10, you know what I mean? We're going to be here popping some good beats. Right now, we're going to do a mixture of soul, some R&B, some hip-hop. We're doing a little bit of everything, you know what I'm saying, like that, because that's what I'm here for. I'm here to give you the best ride, whether you're doing a late-night drive, whether you're just vibing out to the radio right now, whatever it may be. I'm going to get you right with however you need to get it as on 90.5 The Flavor Station, like that, you know what I'm saying? So, right up next, for those of y'all that know, again, Sweet Love is one of my favorite Anita Baker songs from my great-grandmother, not even my great-grandmother, from my grandmother, who is late past and everything, but, of course, in her name, Sweet Love is always a song I like to play every so often. So, again, kick back, sit back, and relax on 9.5, The Flavor Station. This is Sweet Love by Anita Baker from her Rapture album. So, hey, y'all know it's gonna be good. And make sure you stay tapped in on 9.5, The Flavor Station with your boy Young MC.

0: This is Thriller by Michael Jackson. Well, I'm not even introducing it. Y'all already know what this is. If you don't, I don't know where what rock you've been living underneath. But hey, make sure I stay tied to the 9.5 via PlayStation. It's the boy MC, aka Cameron, chopping it up with Cam. And man, look, I tell you what, like the vibes have been amazing. Little fun fact. I guess this is my little wacky fact. Instead of doing it by animal, my little wacky fact is when I was younger, I used to be terrified of this song. Like, not the song itself, but if y'all have seen, like, you know how like back in like, okay, I'd say like 90s. Late 80s and that time like that, right? A music video is like a movie in and of itself like that, right? Especially on the BET. Like, you know what I'm saying? It was pretty much a competition to see who had the best music video. And on Michael Jackson, he's on top of his game. But because of that, this music video, we have it on DVD at my place back at home, right? And like DVD used to terrify me when I was a kid. It was to the point to where I only saw it one time, gave me horrible nightmares, and I had not seen it until a year ago. So I ain't seen it again until my grown years, really. I used to be terrified of that music video for years on end like that, you know what I'm saying? And even every time I hear that song, it still kind of throws me back a little bit, you know what I'm saying? Like, just a little bit of fun fact like that. Like, that song used to terrify me when I was a kid. The whole music video with him turning to a werewolf and all that. It's like edges my memory like that. But look, just a little fun fact that about me though. But hey, it's about that time. I'm gonna step away for a little while for a few messages. But when we come right back, we're gonna switch it up a little bit like that with some little R&B. I ain't gonna spoil who. Just know it's gonna get you your feels like that. You know what I'm saying? You just gotta break up. I don't know if this is a song for you like that, but still, regardless, stay tapped in on 90.5 The Flavor Station, the hottest station on this side of the nation. And until then, I'll be right back.
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I don't mean to disturb y'all during the breakdown of the beat like that. It's my favorite part, but I had to remind myself I had to speak on the mic. But hey, make sure you stay tuned on 90.5 The Flavor Station. It's your boy Young C, aka Cam, on Chopping It Up with Cam. And that was You Walk My World by Michael Jackson. Y'all, again, I don't think there's no reason for me to have to state that song, because you don't know that song. Where were you at? I mean, mind you, I wasn't even born when that song came out. I wasn't even born when the song came out, but even I know the song by heart. Like, come on now, you know? But hey, just know we still got some good vibes for y'all out there. You know what I'm saying? We got some good vibes, some amazing music, some amazing everything. You know, I'm not gonna lie to you. Like, look, I got a pretty good lineup, I feel like. You know what I'm saying? I feel like the lineup of music I got for y'all is pretty goated, in my opinion. It's pretty goated, all right? But, you know, I speak in actions and words. So I'm gonna represent you both, because right now I got That's You by Lucky Day, and I got some other stuff lined up for you next, and a wacky fact at the end of this hour. But I'll leave that out for later like that. But until then, make sure you stay tapped in on 90.5 The Flavor Station.

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0: Yo, see what time it is. I know y'all that know this. Y'all already know what's coming up like that. I gotta head out soon. Y'all already know. Look, I always love doing this every single night. I love bringing y'all the best vibes, the best music I can think of, and whatever really comes into my brain. It's really all top of the dome. But regardless, y'all know I love bringing the best R&B, the best soul, the best of everything, honestly, like that. Especially with having the range that I can do now and doing the specialty show. Man, it's a ball. Every single night, it's a ball for me. You know what I'm saying? Like that. I got to bump some Pop Smoke, some Tupac. Then turn around, I can do some Michael Jackson, some Anita Baker. Turn around, I can do some Kehlani, a little bit of everything, honestly. You know what I'm saying? So it's honestly just, I love doing this every single time, back to back. But before to finish off the night, I got one more crazy wacky fact for you. So, you know, I don't know if any of you have heard of the animal, but it's called a cuttlefish, right? So a cuttlefish, think of it like almost like a squid, just a little bit different looking like that. You know, a bigger head, everything like that. Bigger head, shorter tentacles and stuff like that, right? One special fact about cuttlefish is that during their mating process, right, you know, of course, bigger males usually get the females, right? But what the smaller males are able to do is that cuttlefish, they're masters at camouflage, if you didn't know this. Like how octopus can change the colors, cuttlefish can do the same thing, but on a whole nother level. In this situation, what smaller male cuttlefish can do is that they can pretend to be a female, and they can fake themselves being the female so the other larger males will chase after them. So then after they send them on a wild goose chase, they'll change back to a male and rush back over to the female. So while all the other males are looking for whatever female they got away, which is actually the smaller male, then that same smaller male is going to go over to the female and do his business, you know? Like, just a little example like that. It's not always the biggest who gets that win, but it's also who's the smartest, who can think of it the best way, and who has the best outside-the-box thought. You know, but that's my little wacky animal fact for the day like that. If you want to fact check it, go fact check it. I promise you, I ain't never gonna lie to y'all, you know what I'm saying? But until then, like I said, I gotta head out like that, but I'll see y'all every single week, especially next Wednesday. You know, it's homecoming weekend, so hey, y'all stay safe out here like that. Y'all have y'all fun, y'all have a good little time. I know I'm gonna have a ball, but y'all especially make sure you stay safe, don't do nothing crazy, and make sure you gotta remember, homecoming week ain't the last week you're doing whatever like that. You know, don't do nothing that you ain't gonna regret that next week. Or if you do, just make sure you can handle it. You know, that's all I gotta say. But again, make sure you stay safe. Make sure you have a good time for this upcoming homecoming. Make sure you have a good time regardless. Make sure you get wherever you gotta get to safely tonight. And overall, make sure you stay tapped on 90.5 The Flip Station. It's your boy Young C, aka Cam, off of Chopping It Up with Cam. I'm here every single Wednesday from 8 to 10, each time and time again. You know what I'm saying? And again, make sure you stay tapped in with the greatest station in this side of the nation. And I'll see y'all next time. But until then, peace. Y'all stay safe out here. Y'all stay safe, all right?
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2: 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And this Bailey Baby Blues Week on Blues Time in the City, Sir Charles is talking. 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And the blues word of the week, unbelievable. And yes, we'll play the best in old school blues and new school Southern soul.
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That can happen to a man that's coming home to an empty bed. But I beg to differ. I say the worst thing that can happen to a man is if his lady gets up and changes the locks and puts all his clothes on the front door. 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

0: 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Love is universality. 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Yeah.
1: How's your son?
2: All the
1: he made the team this year.
2: He
1: say he wasn't tall enough.
2: All the glitter
3: is not gold.
1: Yeah, we gonna cook this
3: son. Gold is not reality.
1: Come
3: is what you live.

0: 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Surgeon. Yeah.
1: Hey. DJ Frisco 954. Yeah.
0: Damn. Yeah. Hey. 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

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I used to hate the tour. 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Now I know the truth about you and I'm free again. 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Hey.

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I said a birdie told me, damn, you did me dirty, homie. 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You put a hurting on me, put a lot of burden on me. I'm in the strip club, all these converging on me. I'm back outside in here.

0: Total Alarm Company, this is Todd.
1: Yeah, hi. Can you guys handle pretty big jobs?
0: How big are we talking?
1: Well, super duper big, Todd.
0: Yeah, this is my dad's business. I just work here summers.
1: Well, he is going to be so proud of you. You are about to lock in a deal to install a smoke alarm system in every single forest in America.
0: Cool. Like the buildings there? The ranger places?
1: No, the forest.
0: I don't understand.
1: Well, we are a group of concerned citizens, and we want to install alarm systems in the forest to alert the animals. You guys probably see the effects of people's lack of respect for fire all the time, right?
0: Yeah. Dad?
2: Yeah.
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3: This is a joke.
1: No, we just want to combat people's bad behavior and warn the animals when there's a fire.
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post every morning, and she take pick before she leave the door. I be waking up the pics before on it, and every weekend my shorty coming over. Shorty can Fendi out, but she like Fashion Nova. She ain't driving no Camry, she pulling in a Rover. Where the hell?

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The Soul of Jazz with Jamal Ahmed. Thank you so much for tuning in to another edition as I give you the best in modern soul and jazz culture with that lucid global twist and, of course, some of those classic bits, giving you, of course, the new school urban alternative and alternative jazz. Now, we just heard music coming from my namesake, Jamal Batiste, and Just Jamal, my anthem. Of course, every time you hear that one, you're going to hear some great new music and just different sounds on your radio. Now, speaking of different sounds, going to get the show on the road with sounds coming out of the UK, where it is just on fire when it comes to young people playing modern fusion jazz vibes. We've got music coming from the young band known as Orglow. Going to play one entitled Levels right here on The Soul of Jazz.

The Soul of Jazz with Jamal Ahmed. Music right there coming out of the UK from the Vels Trio. Nice new jazz vibes. They call that one Tenderness. A little kind of Dilla energy in there as well. And before that, we had sounds coming out of Cuba from Dame Arosina. She is one of my favorites. She called that one I Rather Let Go. Before that, Ebi Soda, something new from them, and they call that one Yoshi Orange, the Ash Walker remix, nice dub vibes. We had some nice dubby soul coming from Dia Galore and Petals, and we kicked it all off with Orglow and Levels. Right now, going to take you back in the day, the late 70s, music coming from the legendary Herbie Hancock, and going to give you some jazz funk entitled Spankily right here on The Soul of Jazz.

The Soul of Jazz, which Marlock made. Music right there coming from Lown, calling that one Mama Song. I love that groove right there. And before that, nice music coming from the crew known as Sunlight Square out of the UK, and their take on the Herbie Hancock classic, I Thought It Was You, with that really cool vocoder, and they recorded that one live a few years back. And speaking of Herbie Hancock, we had sounds from the legendary Herbie Hancock and Spank A Lee getting that set started. Right now, we got music coming from the ladies of the band known as Say She She. I love this one, entitled In the Morning, right here on The Soul of Jazz.

The Soul of Jazz with Jamal Ahmed. Music right there, nice Afrobeat dance vibes coming from the United Disco Organization. They call that one Feel It For Yourself. That's the only way you can feel it, right? And before that, we had sounds coming from Atlanta's own Mosiki Skills and Together Again, coming from his album Ozim. And we kicked it all off with music from Say She She and In the Morning. Right now, I'm going to go back to about 1974, some classic jazz funk coming from Michael Longo and Like a Thief in the Night, right here on The Soul of Jazz.

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2: That's Sir Charles Jones. And this Bailey Baby Blues Week on Blues Time in the City, Sir Charles is talking. The late, great Albert King is performing one of his past performances live. And the Blues Word of the Week, unbelievable. And yes, we'll play the best in old school blues and new school Southern soul.
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The Soul of Jazz with Jamal Ahmed. Thank you so much for tuning in to another edition as I give you the best in modern soul and jazz culture with that lucid global twist. And of course, some of those classic bits. And speaking of classic bits, great set of classic rare groove energy right there from two people that we know, big names in the world of soul music. Now, we just heard music coming from Isaac Hayes, and he called that one Blues Crib, coming from the Truck Turner soundtrack, which came out back in 1974. Music coming from the man Marvin Gaye and Where Are We Going? Of course, that was done by the Mazel Brothers, recorded back in 1973, but really saw the light of day back in the 90s. Right now, we got sounds, new soul sounds coming from the man Frank McComb, featuring DJ Spinna representing Brooklyn on production. And they call this one, It's Gonna Be All Right, right here on The Soul of Jazz.

The Soul of Jazz with Jamal Ahmed. Music right there. I love that one. Nice lo-fi head nod business coming from Liminaire. And they call that one Once Upon a Sunset. And before that, drummer Pat Van Dyke out of New York and Detroit Bounce, One for Dilla. Of course, dedicated to the great producer and influencer, Jay Dilla. And we kicked it all off with Frank McComb and DJ Spinner. And it's going to be all right. Right now, we're going to give you some proper soulful dance energy for all my lovers of the dance. Going to take you over to Moscow. Music right now coming from producer Magic Number. Calls this one Loving You, the Able Mix, right here on The Soul of Jazz.

The Soul of Jazz with Jamal Ahmed. Great dance vibes right there. I tell you, I'm just chair dancing right now to that set of music. We had sounds coming from the man Mark DeClive Lowe, representing New Zealand, the UK, and now Japan. And he called that one 4YV, featuring his brethren, also representing New Zealand, saxophonist and instrumentalist Nathan Haynes. Before that, some jazzy dance vibes coming from Abel with Jazz in the Room. We had sounds from Falk, and they call that one Loving at First Sight, featuring Mr. Bourbon, representing DC. And we kicked it all off with Magic Number out of Moscow and Loving You, the Abel remix. Right now, we got sounds coming from saxophonist Marcus Joseph. He has a nice new one entitled Arrival of the Giants, the Wonky Logic Remix, right here on The Soul of Jazz.

The Soul of Jazz with Jamal Ahmed. Music right there coming from the crew known as Orglow, the young crew out of the UK, London Town to be exact, and they call that one Peck. And before that, we had sounds from saxophonist Marcus Joseph, also out of the UK, and Arrival of the Giants, the Wonky Logic remix. Thank you so much for tuning in to another edition. I want to thank my engineer and editor, Mr. Jami Wellman. Going to get out of here with music coming from the great Patrice Rushen. She calls this one Horror Right Now, recorded, wow, about 50 years ago. Can you believe it? So until next time, please take care, be safe, and of course, keep it soulful.

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7: AP Sports, I'm Ben Raby. The Milwaukee Brewers, a win away from reaching the World Series for the first time in 44 years. Jackson Churio's leadoff homer setting the tone as the Brewers beat the Dodgers 6-2 to take a 3-0 lead in the NLCS. Game 3 of the ALCS between the Guardians and Rays moved up to 1 Eastern this afternoon in Cleveland. MLB going with the earlier start with the threat of rain in the evening hours. ALCS tied at a game apiece. Houston Astros in the market for a new manager after parting ways with Joe Espada, recently acquired by...
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7: AP Sports, I'm Ben Raby. The Milwaukee Brewers, a win away from reaching the World Series for the first time in 44 years. Jackson Churio's leadoff homer setting the tone as the Brewers beat the Dodgers 6-2 to take a 3-0 lead in the NLCS. Game 3 of the ALCS between the Guardians and Rays moved up to 1 Eastern this afternoon in Cleveland. MLB going with the earlier start with the threat of rain in the evening hours. ALCS tied at a game apiece. Houston Astros in the market for a new manager after parting ways with Joe Espada, recently acquired wideout Marvin Harrison Jr. to make his Texans debut Sunday in London against the Jaguars. Lionel Messi and Inter Miami officially clinching a berth in the MLS playoffs. Alex Tuck scored twice. Capitals held off the Canadiens 5-4. I'm Ben Raby, AP Sports.
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1: I'm Marcela Sanchez with an AP News Minute. The Justice Department is threatening California with possible legal action over mail ballots allegedly sent to non-citizens. A letter sent to Secretary of State Shirley Weber from Trent McCotter, the acting Deputy U.S. Attorney General, says the department has provided Los Angeles County officials with a password-protected thumb drive containing a list of names the federal government believes are likely non-citizens who were sent ballots for the November 3rd midterm election. Cornell University President Michael Kotlikoff faced off with faculty members at a meeting marked by frustration over his administration's handling of a student's report of gang rape. Kotlikoff did not stay for the faculty senate's debate over a resolution of no confidence in his administration. Earlier this week, Kotlikoff announced new restrictions on fraternity parties and expanded involvement by state police. I'm Marcela Sanchez.
2: Enough gospel to shake the devil up.

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1: AP News, I'm Marcela Sanchez. Federal authorities investigating Minnesota Representative Ilhan Omar seized her phone and have issued more than a dozen grand jury subpoenas, including to some of her relatives. This was according to a person briefed on the probe. The scope of the investigation into the Democratic lawmaker is unclear, but Homeland Security Secretary Mark Wayne Mullen has suggested that authorities were examining potential crimes related to her family's immigration paperwork. New White House Press Secretary Katie Zachariah is facing mounting questions about her background and resume. Zachariah has long described herself as a lawyer, but so far she and the White House have offered no evidence that she passed the bar exam in any state or in China, where she worked for a large law firm years ago. Officials have confirmed that Ukraine has struck a Russian oil refinery following a brief energy infrastructure truce. The AP's Karen Shamas reports the strikes came hours after Ukrainian President Volodymyr Zelensky announced the truce, which he said was rejected by Moscow, was over.
2: People, of course, it's not energy ceasefire. It looks like absolutely the continuation of escalation from Russian side.
3: Russia's defense ministry said the Ukrainian attack targeted the Ryazan region southeast of Moscow early on Thursday. It said that air defenses downed 4 Ukrainian Flamingo missiles and 69 drones attacking the refinery, but drone fragments sparked a fire at the refinery. I'm Karen Shamas.
1: Two regional officials say Iran-backed Houthi rebels struck the headquarters of Saudi oil company Aramco yesterday, damaging the offices of senior executives. No casualties were reported. The rebels say the latest attacks are retaliation for Saudi military actions in Yemen. More stories at apnews.com. This is AP News. The Philadelphia Phillies have removed the interim tag and are keeping Don Mattingly as their manager. Correspondent Ben Raby reports.
4: The man affectionately known as Donnie Baseball is staying in Philadelphia. The Phillies signing Don Mattingly to a 2-year deal to remain the team's manager through 2028. Mattingly was named interim manager early last season after replacing Rob Thompson. Mattingly guided the Phillies to a 79-55 record, but Philadelphia struggled down the stretch and didn't clinch a wild card berth until the final day of the regular season. Phillies ultimately lost in the wild card round. Mattingly has spent 37 years in the big leagues as a player, coach, or manager, and is still seeking an elusive World Series win. I'm Ben Raby.
1: 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I'm Marcela Sanchez, AP News.
5: 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Welcome to The Cut with George Majette as we bring you the top gospel songs of the week.
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Welcome to this edition of The Cut. I'm George Majette, giving you the top gospel songs of the week. And yesterday's classics, here's Residue, Jason Nelson, Inside The Cut.

It's the show that everyone's talking about. It's the Cut Radio Show. I'm George Majette. That's Miss Tiffany. And he's been good. Right now is our Daily Bread. Here's Otis Kemp.

0: The Cut will return in just a moment, so stay right there.
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0: Songs that make you want to shout, cry, and even dance. It's The Cut with George Majette.

That's Jonathan McReynolds in your world, Inside the Cut, as we bring you the top gospel songs of the week. Yesterday's classics is Angel Taylor, Speak to Me.

I want to thank you for listening to the Cut Radio Show as we bring you the top gospel songs of the week. That was Kirk Franklin and Family with Silver and Gold. Right now is Joshua Rogers, and I'm Still Gonna Trust. I'm George Majette, and you're listening to The Cut.

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Welcome to the second half of the Cut Radio Show. I'm George Majette, giving you the top gospel songs of the week. Yesterday's classics is Lucinda Moore,

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1: 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That's going to do it for yours truly. Thanks for listening. Make sure you tune in next week as we bring you the top gospel songs of the week. Right now, it's music from Kalante Gavin with Live Again. No, you've been

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2: AP News, I'm Marcela Sanchez. Former Venezuelan President Nicolas Maduro is set to return to a New York courtroom today to answer a rewritten drug trafficking indictment. The rewritten indictment alleges Maduro and his wife, Celia Flores, approved torture techniques that included beatings and electric shocks to opponents and others, including three Americans. Attorney Barry Pollack says Maduro denies the new allegations. President Trump wrapped up a Western campaign swing with rallies in Arizona and Montana yesterday. The AP's Ben Thomas reports.
3: But I want to say a very special hello to Arizona and to Bullhead City. This is a great place.
4: In an economically struggling corner of rural Arizona.
3: And you saw the brand new 747 Air Force One. It was about time.
4: A luxury jet actually, given to him by Qatar.
3: You know, when you're given gifts, you take them, right?
4: As Americans grapple with the rising cost of living, the latest gauge putting consumer inflation at a 3.7% annual rate, President Trump told reporters,
3: I think these rallies have changed everything. They've changed. A lot of things have changed. I think a lot of people that maybe were having trouble won't have so much trouble.
4: While on stage, he hit familiar themes, like how Iran's leadership has been decimated.
3: I probably went a little too far, I'm sorry.
2: In Albania, student-led demonstrators clashed with police in the capital, Tirana, for a third straight day as broader anti-government protests continued. The so-called Flamingo Movement opposes a major development project linked to Trump's son-in-law, Jared Kushner. The protesters are also calling for Prime Minister Edie Rama's resignation over allegations of widespread corruption. Doctors and the Vatican say Pope Leo XIV's lung has recovered well from surgery to remove a cancerous nodule and has returned to work from the hospital. This is AP News. Prince Harry and Meghan are warmly welcomed by crowds as they make their first joint appearance since returning to the UK.
5: Prince Harry and his wife Meghan have appeared in what is their first joint public appearance since moving back to England. The crowd cheered as the couple got out of their car at the community recording studio in the city of Nottingham before one woman shouted, the couple seek to rebuild their brand in Britain after walking away from royal duties 6 years ago. While the day's events are being presented with touches of royal style, King Charles III, Harry's father, has made clear that the couple remain non-working members of the royal family, a status they accepted when they abandoned royal duties and moved to California. Karen Shamas, London.
2: And I'm Marcela Sanchez, AP News.
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The Soul of Jazz with Jamal Ahmed. Thank you so much for tuning in to another edition as I give you the best in modern soul and jazz culture with that lucid global twist and, of course, some of those classic bits, giving you, of course, the new school urban alternative and alternative jazz. Now, we just heard music coming from my namesake, Jamal Batiste, and Just Jamal, my anthem. Of course, every time you hear that one, you're going to hear some great new music and just different sounds on your radio. Now, speaking of different sounds, going to get the show on the road with sounds coming out of the UK, where it is just on fire when it comes to young people playing modern fusion jazz vibes. We've got music coming from the young band known as Orglow. Going to play one entitled Levels right here on The Soul of Jazz.

The Soul of Jazz with Jamal Ahmed. Music right there coming out of the UK from the Vels Trio. Nice new jazz vibes. They call that one Tenderness. A little kind of Dilla energy in there as well. And before that, we had sounds coming out of Cuba from Dame Arosina. She is one of my favorites. She called that one I Rather Let Go. Before that, Ebi Soda, something new from them, and they call that one Yoshi Orange, the Ash Walker remix, nice dub vibes. We had some nice dubby soul coming from Dia Galore and Petals, and we kicked it all off with Orglo and Levels. Right now, going to take you back in the day, the late 70s, music coming from the legendary Herbie Hancock, and going to give you some jazz funk entitled Spankalee right here on the Soul of

The Soul of Jazz, which Marlock met. Music right there coming from Loun, calling that one Mama Song. I love that groove right there. And before that, nice music coming from the crew known as Sunlight Square out of the UK. And their take on the Herbie Hancock classic, I Thought It Was You, with that really cool vocoder. And they recorded that one live a few years back. And speaking of Herbie Hancock, we had sounds from the legendary Herbie Hancock and Spank A Lee, getting that set started. Right now, we got music coming from the ladies of the band known as Say She She. I love this one, entitled In the Morning, right here on The Soul of Jazz.

The Soul of Jazz with Jamal Ahmed. Music right there, nice Afrobeat dance vibes coming from the United Disco Organization. They call that one Feel It For Yourself. That's the only way you can feel it, right? And before that, we had sounds coming from Atlanta's own Mosiki Skills and Together Again, coming from his album Ozim. And we kicked it all off with music from Say She She and In the Morning. Right now, going to go back to about 1974, some classic jazz funk coming from Michael Longo and Like a Thief in the Night right here on The Soul of Jazz.

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The Soul of Jazz with Jamal Ahmed. Thank you so much for tuning in to another edition as I give you the best in modern soul and jazz culture with that lucid global twist and, of course, some of those classic bits. And speaking of classic bits, great set of classic rare groove energy right there from two people that we know, big names in the world of soul music. Now, we just heard music coming from Isaac Hayes, and he called that one Blues Crib, coming from the Truck Turner soundtrack, which came out back in 1974. Music coming from the man Marvin Gaye and Where Are We Going? Of course, that was done by the Mazel Brothers, recorded back in 1973, but really saw the light of day back in the 90s. Right now, we got sounds, new soul sounds coming from the man Frank McComb featuring DJ Spinner representing Brooklyn on production. And they call this one It's Gonna Be All Right, right here on The Soul of Jazz.

The Soul of Jazz with Jamal Ahmed. Music right there. I love that one. Nice lo-fi head nod business coming from Liminaire. And they call that one Once Upon a Sunset. And before that, drummer Pat Van Dyke out of New York and Detroit Bounce, One for Dilla. Of course, dedicated to the great producer and influencer, Jay Dilla. And we kicked it all off with Frank McComb and DJ Spinna. And it's going to be all right. Right now, we're going to give you some proper soulful dance energy for all my lovers of the dance. Going to take you over to Moscow. Music right now coming from producer Magic Number. Calls this one Loving You, the Able Mix, right here on The Soul of Jazz.

The Soul of Jazz with Jamal Ahmed. Great dance vibes right there. I tell you, I'm just chair dancing right now to that set of music. We had sounds coming from the man Mark DeClive Lowe, representing New Zealand, the UK, and now Japan. And he called that one 4YV, featuring his brethren, also representing New Zealand, saxophonist and instrumentalist Nathan Haynes. Before that, some jazzy dance vibes coming from Abel with Jazz in the Room. We had sounds from Falk, and they called that one Loving at First Sight, featuring Miss Deborah Bond, representing DC. And we kicked it all off with Magic Number out of Moscow and Loving You, the Abel remix. Right now, we got sounds coming from saxophonist Marcus Joseph. He has a nice new one entitled Arrival of the Giants, the Wonky Logic Remix, right here on The Soul of Jazz.

The Soul of Jazz with Jamal Ahmed. Music right there coming from the crew known as Orglow, the young crew out of the UK, London Town to be exact, and they call that one Peck. And before that, we had sounds from saxophonist Marcus Joseph, also out of the UK, and Arrival of the Giants, the Wonky Logic remix. Thank you so much for tuning in to another edition. I want to thank my engineer and editor, Mr. Jami Wellman. Going to get out of here with music coming from the great Patrice Rushen. She calls this one Ha Right Now, recorded, wow, about 50 years ago. Can you believe it? So until next time, please take care, be safe, and of course, keep it soulful. Peace.

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1: AP News. I'm Ed Donahue. President Trump says the Pentagon will no longer live stream the Fort Hood shooter's execution. The AP's Sagar Magani has the story.
2: Defense Secretary Pete Hegseth's plan to publicly air Nadal Malik Hassan's death by firing squad faced bipartisan criticism and from Vice President Vance.
3: I don't know that that's actually going to happen.
2: If it did,
3: I'm not going to be watching it.
2: The president now says it will not happen. On social media, he writes live streaming the execution might have been a strong deterrent, showing the world how the U.S. deals with terrorists and scum like Hassan, who killed 13 people at Fort Hood. But the president adds any very good and well-meaning people would rather not watch Hassan die. He says immediate families of the victims can watch in person if they want. Sagar Magani, Washington.
1: Appearing in Britain with broadcaster Piers Morgan on YouTube, Ukrainian President Volodymyr Zelensky says his country is losing a strong partner in the U.S. It follows President Trump's deal with Russia and Vladimir Putin on diesel fuel. Morgan asked Zelensky if he's losing America.
4: Yeah, but not because of us. We can't be weak. Otherwise, we can't survive. Otherwise, we're not selling our country. Look, guys, it's not about business for us. It's just our life. And this is our country. It's our body.
1: Officials say Ukraine launched a drone and missile attack on a Russian oil refinery hours after Zelensky said a brief energy infrastructure truce spurned by Moscow was over. The government says wholesale inflation reached levels last seen in 2022 after the pandemic shut down the economy. Federal authorities are investigating letters with suspicious substances that have been mailed to congressional and election offices nationwide. Authorities are urging recipients to treat the letters as potentially hazardous. This is AP News.
5: I'm Seth Sutel, and this is Markets in a Minute. More drops for artificial intelligence stocks are hitting Wall Street, but gains for the rest of the market are keeping indexes near their all-time highs. The S&P 500 shook off an early drop and edged up 0.2% in the first hour of trading Thursday. The Nasdaq fell 0.2%. The Dow rose 538 points. That's 1.1%. Chip companies were taking losses. Intel fell 3.9%. Nvidia dropped 1.8%. Several healthcare companies were in the winning column. Eli Lilly added 5.2%. United Health Group added 3.8%. Treasury yields fell in the bond market. The yield on the 10-year Treasury dropped to 5.09%. Seth Sutel, New York.
1: Police in Las Vegas are poised to settle a mystery by publicly revealing the identity of a man whose body was found in a barrel in Lake Mead. They already said the man was shot and believe he was killed between the mid-70s and the early 80s. I'm Ed Donahue, AP News.
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So I sat down one day and I wrote this song, 'cause I need you.

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1: AP News, I'm Ed Donahue. President Trump said on social media there will be no live stream of the December execution by firing squad of Nidal Malik Hassan. He shot and killed 13 people at Fort Hood in Texas in 2009. President Trump was asked about the execution last week.
2: He will be killed. He will be through firing squad. He killed 14 people, badly wounded 20-some-odd people, and he's totally nuts. So I really don't care how he goes, as long as he goes. And I think that the death penalty is a very worthy way of going for him.
1: The decision comes after bipartisan criticism and Vice President J.D. Vance comments that he would not watch it. Federal authorities are investigating the mailing of letters containing suspicious substances to congressional and elections offices nationwide.
3: Authorities are telling anyone who's received such a letter to treat it as potentially hazardous. The mailings come 3 weeks before the midterm elections, and they're reminiscent of a similar threat in 2023, in which several election offices received envelopes containing the opioid fentanyl. Earlier this week, election offices in Louisiana and Oklahoma were evacuated when they received mailed packages containing a powdery substance. And the Ohio Secretary of State says the Postal Service intercepted a package containing white powder intended for its office. Donna Warder, Washington.
1: Lawyers for the BBC say President Trump is trying to delay sitting for a deposition in his defamation case he brought against the British broadcaster until January. The charges relate to a BBC documentary, Trump, A Second Chance. A new AP NORC Center poll finds a strong majority of voters believe President Trump is falling short at home and abroad, and they want major changes in the upcoming midterm elections. Registered voters who identify as Democrats are more enthusiastic than Republicans about casting a ballot. This is AP News. The AP's Karen Shamas reports a rooftop collapsed at a school in Pakistan, killing at least 35 school children and a teacher.
4: Dozens more were injured. A large crowd gathered by the school in Peshawar as several children remained trapped under the rubble. AP footage showed rescuers removing debris with buckets to reach those trapped. Officials said all the children killed or injured were aged 13 or younger. In July, a roof also collapsed at a tutoring center under construction in Lahore, killing 4 schoolchildren. I'm Karen Shamas.
1: Authorities say a Florida man whose former fiance went missing nearly 15 years ago, just hours after they appeared together on a pre-taped episode of The People's Court, has been charged with her murder. The body of Michelle Parker has not been found, but police say all evidence leads to Dale Smith Jr. as the person responsible for her death. The couple was on the People's Court over a lost engagement ring. I'm Ed Donahue, AP News.
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8: AP News, I'm Ed Donahue. President Trump said on social media there will be no live stream of the December execution by firing squad of Nidal Malik Hassan. He shot and killed 13 people at Fort Hood in Texas in 2009. President Trump was asked about the execution last week.
9: He will be killed. He will be through firing squad. He killed 13, 14 people, badly wounded 20-some-odd people, and he's totally nuts. So I really don't care how he goes, as long as he goes. And I think that the death penalty is a very worthy way of going for him.
8: The decision comes after bipartisan criticism and Vice President J.D. Vance comments that he would not watch it. Federal authorities are investigating the mailing of letters containing suspicious substances to congressional and elections offices nationwide.
10: Authorities are telling anyone who's received such a letter to treat it as potentially hazardous. The mailings come 3 weeks before the midterm elections, and they're reminiscent of a similar threat in 2023, in which several election offices received envelopes containing the opioid fentanyl. Earlier this week, election offices in Louisiana and Oklahoma were evacuated when they received mailed packages containing a powdery substance. And the Ohio Secretary of State says the Postal Service intercepted a package containing white powder intended for its office. Donna Warder, Washington.
8: Lawyers for the BBC say President Trump is trying to delay sitting for a deposition in his defamation case he brought against the British broadcaster until January. The charges relate to a BBC documentary, Trump, A Second Chance. A new AP NORC Center poll finds a strong majority of voters believe President Trump is falling short at home and abroad, and they want major changes in the upcoming midterm elections. Registered voters who identify as Democrats are more enthusiastic than Republicans about casting a ballot. This is AP News. The AP's Karen Shamas reports a rooftop collapsed at a school in Pakistan, killing at least 35 school children and a teacher.
11: Dozens more were injured. A large crowd gathered by the school in Peshawar as several children remained trapped under the rubble. AP footage showed rescuers removing debris with buckets to reach those trapped. Officials said all the children killed or injured were aged 13 or younger. In July, a roof also collapsed at a tutoring center under construction in Lahore, killing 4 schoolchildren. I'm Karen Shamas.
8: Authorities say a Florida man whose former fiancée went missing nearly 15 years ago, just hours after they appeared together on a pre-taped episode of The People's Court, has been charged with her murder. The body of Michelle Parker has not been found, but police say all evidence leads to Dale Smith Jr. as the person responsible for her death. The couple was on the People's Court over a lost engagement ring. I'm Ed Donahue, AP News.

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0: Bro, why you sound exactly 90.5? Like
2: that's what one of my favorite jobs.
0: Damn, you gospel choir, come get her. Y'all got a new tune. For real. All right, but all jokes aside, because this is serious.
1: Very
0: serious.
1: Very.
0: Business. Everyone, I hope y'all are washing your hands. I hope y'all acting like my grandma. Shout out to Ms. Davis. She walk around everywhere, even in her car with the windows rolled up with a mask on.
2: Mm-hmm.
0: Yeah. Ever since COVID, she did not play. Okay. I'm pretty sure she has a subscription to get masks on like a monthly basis.
2: What is the popular ones? The NK90.
0: Yeah.
2: That's the medical grade.
0: Yeah. That's the medical grade.
2: She's serious.
0: Yeah. Y'all better be on that.
2: She's serious.
0: You know what I'm saying? I used to be joking on her, but like she might low key have a
2: She's
0: point.
2: Ahead of the curve.
0: She's ahead of the curve. As we said earlier, there has been a recent death from pneumonia of unknown origins. Now, after further investigation, we realized that she was a lab worker at a anti-plague facility in mm-hmm. Eastern Russia. I think it was
2: mm-hmm.
0: Siberia.
2: Mm-hmm.
0: And so basically what had happened was she working on trying to... like anti-efforts towards this quote-unquote plague.
2: Right.
0: Then she catches pneumonia.
2: Right.
0: Now, the World Health Organization is now investigating this matter because is her catching pneumonia related to the work she was doing? Because it wasn't explicitly stated that she was working on a pneumonic plague.
2: Right.
0: It just said she was working towards anti-plague efforts.
2: Right.
0: Now, it has been confirmed that those two things were definitely connected, and there is a level of concern that, you know, should be active within the average human mm-hmm, who mm-hmm, values mm-hmm, their health mm-hmm. and their life
1: after COVID,
0: you know, that's
1: before
0: fair.
1: COVID, but especially after COVID.
0: Ooh, they're gonna say before the bubonic plague.
1: Ooh,
0: let me stop.
1: We were shut down for a year.
0: Yeah, I went to spring break in freshman year
1: and we never came back.
0: I returned as a senior.
1: We never
0: it was
1: came
0: crazy.
1: Back. Also, a lot of people died during COVID too.
0: That's very true.
1: So
0: I know this one girl, she said she was chunky her whole life, and then she went in a coma after catching COVID, and she woke up skinny and she never went back.
2: Mm-mm.
0: That kind of went well for her, but that's not to say that COVID is good, because it's not.
1: COVID is
0: I know
1: very
0: she was
1: scary.
0: Probably struggling a lot
1: yeah.
0: for that. Like, what do you mean? She
1: also,
0: dropped like 150
1: pounds. Feed you
0: pounds.
1: Through tubes.
0: That's terrible.
1: They stuff it in your, they like it goes through your nose and your throat.
0: That's disgusting.
1: It's bad. It's really sad too.
0: That's nasty.
1: But to our WHO, the World Health Organization.
0: Yes. WHO? WHO?
1: Yeah, WHO.
0: WHO?
1: WHO?
0: WHO?
1: WHO?
0: Got it. Me, you?
1: No, WHO?
0: Heard. They're investigating the situation because, you know, the downplay of the link towards the plague and her studies mm-hmm. and pneumonia. So now we realize that there is another strand of the plague. I know we are all familiar with the bubonic plague.
1: Right.
0: No, this is not the same thing.
1: It's
0: because
1: not.
0: The bubonic plague is contracted by flea bites and things such like that. But mm-hmm. the pneumonic plague is actually transferred from human to human through coughs, sneezes. It is similar to a respiratory infection where the what are these
1: baby, I'm not a doctor. In your throat,
0: where your lungs and your nodes, your lymph
1: okay
0: nodes
1: yes your lymph nodes
0: are inflamed and filled with fluid
1: mm-hmm.
0: So it's very dangerous. It's highly deadly. It's actually considered one of the more dangerous strands of the plague. And
1: yep.
0: the pneumonic plague, we did have an outbreak in America. Now, it was over 100 years ago mm-hmm. in 1924, mm-hmm. but it is possible. Now, I also want to bring to everyone's attention that America is no longer a part of the World Health Organization as
1: nope.
0: of 2022
1: nope.
0: due to the executive order of Donald Trump. Now, what does that mean for us? That means that once the World Health Organization, you know, gets to the bottom of the nitty gritty and they find out everything that's going on, we will be last to know.
1: Right.
0: So this is not, you know, to cause panic or anything.
1: Right.
0: I'm sure we'll be fine, but wash your hands. You got kids who get hands, foot, and mouth disease. Make sure you wash their hands
1: mm-hmm,
0: too.
1: Mm-hmm.
0: Wash all surfaces. You get some Instacarted groceries.
1: Mm-hmm.
0: Lysol them down before you put them in the fridge.
1: Mm-hmm.
0: And y'all better be rocking them, what are they, NK? 2000s.
1: I don't know, but it's the fancy one.
0: The mask. You could go pink if you feeling like Mona Leo. Right. You know what I'm saying? Whatever.
1: It's cute.
0: You know? I like those. Do suggest you guys find some methods to keep cleanliness
1: right
0: in your area, because these are dark times. Okay? Dark times in terms of information. Well, that's it. Y'all can chew on that. It's J-Bug. I'm here with
1: Irby.
0: And this is Noise Complaint on 90.5 The Flavor Station.
1: Flavor.

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1: The soundtrack of FAMU. Let me get two claps in the strike.

Yeah, you already know what it is. 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

I got a question now. If I can make the time, I'll be good to go. 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If I can make a cameo in a movie on

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1: The soundtrack of FAMU. Let me get two claps in a strike.

What's up, y'all? You know it's your girl Nia Cash Buck back on WANM 90.5, the Flavor Station. Now y'all know me as Nia Cash, but we're switching things up a little bit. From now on, the show is going to be called The Cash List with Nia Cash. And every week, we're going to do something a little different. It could be music, different topics, opinions, really just whatever we're getting into, you know, the week. However I feel, you know, what's the air, what's going on in the air, you know. But today, we're just vibing. We're just playing some good music and enjoying this Thursday afternoon. You know, that was Aha, Cardi B. And I love that song, I cannot lie. But, you know, up next, I love me some Drake. So we about to play some Drake.

friend. Know what I'm saying? Outside is back to what it was, you know what I'm saying? Atlanta, tell you about my run, you know what I'm saying? Ask Pluto Bank of 21, you know.

0: 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And I know you'll turn up the radio when you hear hip-hop on 90.5 The Flavor Station, the soundtrack of FAMU. 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

0: All right, guys, that was Hurricane Wisdom Salute featuring Lo Shimmy, who I love. But I hope everyone was all right during the hurricane and everyone is safe and, you know, good. Yeah, the weather outside is something else, though. Like, one day it'd be cold, one day it'd be hot, and I'm ready for this fall weather to officially start kicking in. I don't know. Tomorrow it's supposed to say it's supposed to rain. It's a 50% chance of rain, so y'all stay safe out there. But we're going to take a quick break. Don't go anywhere. I got some good music coming up next.
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7: Ring, ring. Who the f*** is that? It's a 9-1-0 number, so you know it's that.

Real. Every bar is a part of the murder wrath. Call Peter, them people chopping a bird in half. 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Welcome to the South where they serve in the dirt and grass. 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

All right, that was Young Thug, Digits. That's a song I haven't heard since probably I was in middle school. I love going back and forth between music genres, like R&B and hip-hop, but like from new school to old school. And that's what I always do when it comes to me being on the radio, like, because I just love every genre, and however I'm feeling, like, it's how I'm gonna play the music. But yeah, y'all make sure y'all get to them digits, get to that money, forget about them men, fellas, forget about them girls right now. If you know you got some things you need to work on or stuff like that, leave them people alone and get to the bag, okay? What Natalie say? Get to the bag. Let's get to the bag. But all right, you never know. So we're going to keep it going. And we got some we got some Don Toliver. Excuse me. Some Don Toliver coming up next.

0: All right, as y'all know, homecoming is next week. I don't know where the time going. I am not ready, okay? Everybody knows that, you know, when homecomings come back, all the alumni returning, SJGC week, you know, and as a broadcast journalism student, I'm definitely looking forward to that. It's always good to hear from people, you know, who've been in the industry and learn something from their experience. But I know next week is going to be so busy. I'm just trying to enjoy this week while I still can before everything gets started. And, you know, we're gonna listen to TLC when they say no scrubs. Okay, I know next week is homecoming, but no scrubs, guys. Remember that. But we'll be right back after this quick break.
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5: That's Sir Charles Jones. And this Bailey Baby Blues Week on Blues Time in the City, Sir Charles is talking. 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And the blues word of the week, unbelievable. 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
5: 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Right here.
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That was Face Car, Skilla Baby, Chris Brown, and Bryson Tiller. I don't know. Everything is kind of, it's midterms right now. You know, we winding down, down to, you know, the end of semester. It's coming really close because I didn't even think homecoming was going to come as quick as it did. But, you know, make sure, you know, you stay on those assignments, work, then you still have to, you know, I have a life outside. So I know next week is homecoming, but make sure everybody just still be on their grind and getting everything done. Because we know every time it comes to homecoming, everything almost comes to a stop. Like, don't nobody want to do schoolwork. Don't nobody want to do this. Don't nobody want to go to work. And then for the alumni, they probably got to go back, fly back out of town. They just had all this fun. Then they coming, going back to work. I know it's a lot, but we're going to make it through it one day at a time, one thing at a time. And, you know, let's get back into this music. We're playing Chris Brown again because, you know, if you know me, I love Chris Brown. So let's get back into it.

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0: King of Homecoming. I know some of y'all already planned your outfits and stuff, but I'm still, you know, I'm still far behind. You know, I know people making plans to come in town. Meanwhile, some of us are still trying to figure out what we're wearing, what event we're going to, how much money we have for this, and making sure we have enough money. Don't spend all y'all money on homecoming. I know it's homecoming, but, you know, we still have responsibilities. But let me stop talking before I stress myself out about what plans I haven't even made yet. So we're going to be right back after this quick break.
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Y'all, I feel like sometimes the best part of the day is when you finally get a chance to sit down and, like, absolutely do nothing. Like, when you get off of work, when you get off, I mean, when you leave from class or school or whatever. But sometimes you don't want to go anywhere. You don't want anybody asking you for anything. You just want to listen to music in peace, you know. And with the weather outside, that honestly sounds really good. Like, it's so sunny outside today. And I don't know, music, I just love listening to music because it helps me get through my day. So when you come home from that long day of work, that long class, you've been ripping and running all day just listening to music. And I had somebody tell me the other day, they don't really listen to music. I was like, I gotta wake up with music. Like, as soon as I wake up, I gotta put something on, you know? But anyway, more music for y'all. So let's keep it going.

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Oh, bumpin' two chain, bumpin' two chain, and a ring drone, and a damn thing, and a flute, baby, and a flute, baby.

0: Okay, y'all, so we're getting close to the end of my show. This afternoon went by so fast, and I hope y'all have been enjoying this music. This is what we're doing with the Cashless. You know, it's not Cashless with Nia K. Okay, so it's going to be something different every week, so you never know exactly what I'm going to do, but I got something different for y'all next week, most definitely. And thank y'all for hanging out with me this afternoon. This is Nia Cash on WANM 90.5, The Flavor, okay? The Flavor Station. Y'all enjoy the rest of y'all day. Stay dry out there if the weather, you know, decides to act up, because it is supposed to rain tomorrow, supposedly. It's 50% chance. But I'll catch y'all next time on The Cash List right after this break.
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6: That's Sir Charles Jones. 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
8: Wherever he went, Mark Twain found humor all around. Humor. Pass It On. From PassItOn.com.
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waistline, put him in the chokehold. 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I'm the hottest type of. 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Tell him Dodie did that. 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

0: corner. 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Whoa, keep on salvino. Shame in my game. I'm a fiend, I'm an addict. 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What's poppin'?
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See you at the bar, you was hardly talking. 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